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0: time for this month's Hardwell exclusive. I premiered this brand new 2026 version of Countdown during my sets at EDC Mexico and Ultra, and now it's finally out everywhere. Right after that, another brand new remix of one of my classics. This is a Two Aces remix of Encoded. Both are out now on Revealed.
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We're closing the show with this amazing bass modulator remix of my track with Dairo, Not Alone. Thank you all for tuning in, and I catch you all next month with a brand new episode.